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0: you say?
1: I said hi. Hi, we are so and so, and come to our studio. Yeah.
2: Eric said, "Who the hell is
0: he?" Did he respond to you?
1: Not yet.
0: Not yet.
2: Yeah, he left you on red.
0: There's
2: right?
0: Still hope.
1: There's still hope. I think that when people are alone a lot, you know, you get like very vested in their TikTok lives, mm-hmm. and you just start reaching out in hopes of like. Well, I've always thought of myself in a high standard, so I think that they could
2: they
1: learn
2: would
1: a
2: do
1: lot
2: that
1: from
2: too,
1: me.
2: Right?
1: Yes, yeah, yeah,
0: for sure.
1: So
0: it's like Jacob Bellardi, love that shirt on you.
2: Yeah. Hand it back to me.
0: A few notes, real fast. Yeah. You know,
2: that's just how me and Jakey talk.
0: Is there a celebrity? Put yourself in like the shoes of like a 20-something now, and you grew up with TikTok, you grew up with Instagram and whatnot.
1: Yeah.
0: Who was the celebrity when you were in your 20s that? You, and I know you were a Chicago Bulls cheerleader, like you had some clout, you could probably get some attention. Who would you have slid in the DMs of?
1: Oh my gosh, that's a great question. I'm thinking someone like, this is going to be a tough one. Like, I really loved Christie Brinkley.
0: Oh,
1: I really admired Christy. I think I've talked to her on DM too.
2: That's not what you meant.
0: Was there any like gentleman callers you would
2: Right, like Bill Paxton or something?
1: Jordan? It's John Paxton, and it's not Bill. Bill Paxton is an actor.
2: Yeah, that's what I was talking
0: Bill
2: about.
0: Bill Paxton is former Bulls player.
2: That's John.
1: John Paxton is a former Bulls.
0: I hate it here. Is there any like celeb like Richard Gere?
1: Yeah, probably
0: or?
1: Like Rob Lowe.
0: Okay.
2: There we go. Okay. Now we're cooking. Sure.
1: Yeah.
2: Nice. What would you say? How would you start that conversation?
0: Let me get some of that down low money.
1: I think he looks a lot like my friend Frank. And I think that they should meet and we should all meet and go to dinner. I loved Rob Lowe. He was in Chicago a lot.
0: I mean, I never thought I would say this to you, Mom, but we got to work on your game. All right. Mom's Hot Take, Saul, brought to you by T-Mobile. 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

0: A new AI dating app. It's called Overtone. The guy behind it, Justin McLeod. He's the guy
1: McLeod.
0: Sure, that is it.
1: Yeah.
0: He founded Hinge.

0: Okay, hot take. Now that Tame Impala is mainstream and popular, everybody's going to take a Tame Impala route. I don't know anything about Temper City, but I hear this.
1: Would you say this is the first time that Tame Impala is like, you know?
0: I mean, Dracula is his first like mainstream.
1: Is it? I didn't know that because I feel like, I don't know. I went to art school, so everybody was like, I love like a pop Tame Impala. Standpoint.
0: Yeah, yeah.
1: Interesting. Agreed.
0: Yes.
1: Agree.
0: So now everything's going to be Tame Impala.
2: There you go. 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

0: Sun's out, buns out. I mean, hot dog buns, to be clear.
1: Oh, all right. Oh my God, I'm going to eat. I retract my previous statement. About that is my favorite
2: Labor Day activity.
1: Labor Day activity.
3: How many dogs you putting down?
1: Honestly, if I get, here's the thing. If I get one, probably two.
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1: If I get a pack of hot dogs.
2: Oh, all of them?
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1: Throughout the day.
3: I thought you were just eight hot dogs.
0: It's based off of how many you get served. So if you get served three, then you go for four, right?
1: Two for breakfast, two for lunch, two for dinner.
0: And you wonder why you have IBS. Whoa. Oh my gosh.
1: I never said it was a mystery.
0: Okay. There's Audrey's activities, that and the bathroom. Happy Labor Day weekend from all of us here at XYZ with Eric Zachary.
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0: Really?
1: Yeah, I don't have any. I don't have any push against that.
0: Well, I guess I'm saying for you, really. I feel like he's very much up there.
2: He's up there. I don't think he's the same level. Here's my exact numbers. If Beyonce plays Soldier Field, MetLife Stadium, SoFi, whatever, for 30 days, they will sell out 30 of those days.
0: Oh, yeah. Absolutely.
2: I don't know that his demand would sustain 30 days in a stadium where you're filling 60,000 seats or more a night.
3: Okay.
2: Yeah. He's just not there yet. He's one really good album away.
3: Sure.
2: But I just don't think he's like Eras Tour level
3: on the cusp
2: yet.
0: Sure. Okay.
2: That's all I'm saying. Okay. No hate to Harry. I like him a lot.
3: Yeah.
2: Your XYZ ENT Entertainment Report, all brought to you by O'Reilly Auto Parts.
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1: I suspected it was a raccoon that was getting into my bird feeders in my backyard, but we had photographic proof when one showed up before sunset. 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
7: It's showtime.
8: It is. And I am your communicator. Eddie V and friends is on the air. Long holiday weekend. Doesn't it seem like Friday was like a month ago? At least for me it does. And then I come in here and how many of you have this same thing happen? Two-factor authentication. Because every computer you were using over the weekend, we got like seven computers in the studio here. And everyone has a different function, but I always have to sign in and then go to YouTube and just, I know security is important, but it's a little tedious. Wow. So what a weekend. Parties and food and sunshine and college football and a whole lot more. We got lots to talk about and things to give away. Welcome to the show. Let's get the show on the road.

0: Good morning. Hope you had a great Labor Day weekend, man. It was beautiful weather, and there were parties everywhere, and people were in pools, and I had a couple of cookouts, and we went out to eat. But and I see the sad news that on Sunday morning, apparently, Matt Sui, the Bears Super Bowl winning fullback, was best friends with Walter Payton, even became his executor of his estate. That's how close those guys were. Passed away at the age of 68. Wow. And it's weird because I was looking through my pictures and I found one of me with Mongo, Steve McMichael, and Matt Sui. This was at a rally for when Mongo was running for the mayor of Romeoville. Anyway, yeah, Matt Sui. I got a story I'll tell about one early morning after partying all night, getting up and leaving the party to go play early morning basketball with Ron Rivera and Matt Sui. And somebody thought I was, some folks thought I was crazy. But Matt Sui, man, he played for 10 years. He even scored a touchdown in the Super Bowl over the New England Patriots in that blowout win. So, 68, gone too soon. I wonder if he suffered any of that CTE that everybody's talking about. You know, one quarter of all the players diagnosed since, you know, in like 2016 through 21. Just awful. Anyway, Bears will no doubtedly do some kind of tribute to him when they open their season this Sunday. Wow. I watched a lot of college football, too, but more on all that coming up. We'll see what we can find in the archives of Eddie V and Friends Joke Break. We got our Know Your 90s at 9, and we got a chance for you to win a trip anywhere in the U.S. you want to go with hotel and airfare taken care of, so hang around a while.
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You got the little helmets. It's really cool. Go to the967.com. But don't wait, because the season actually kicks off, I think, tomorrow night with an Australia game or something. And you got to have your first picks in by then. All right. I'm going to go do mine in just a second here after I make a little deal here with Aerosmith.

0: and happy Tuesday. Yeah, it's going to be a four-day work week, right? That's what we love about three-day weekends. Eddie V and Friends Joke Break is ready. Although everybody had the week off. All those hosts taking their time. So we went into the archives and find what they found funny in years past.
1: Papa John's has named its new CEO. It's the former president of Arby's. Yeah, the former head of Arby's said, "I'm excited to finally work in the food industry." So
0: shut up.
2: Apple was caught breaking a Chinese labor law to build its latest iPhone. People in China are shocked. They were like, "Wait, we have labor laws?"
3: U.S. News and World Report has released its annual ranking of America's best universities, with Princeton coming in first. And when they heard the news, Princeton students partied deep into the afternoon.
4: The USDA is warning that Trader Joe's chicken pilaf may contain rocks. We should have seen this coming. It says right on the package, new Boulder flavor.
0: New Boulder flavor. That sounds like something I'd do. All right, coming up. Yeah, know your 90s at 9. We always play the previous day's edition, but that was Friday. So let's see if you remember from all the way back then. Coming up.
5: You still know every word. You still hit that high note. Kinda. And yes, you still love boy bands. No shame. That's why we're here. The 967, Chicagoland's classic pop.
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7: Well, Labor Day weekend usually marks the unofficial end of summer. That's why it's going to be 85 degrees today. But they closed all the beaches. Yeah, I think the splash pads will still be open. High of 85, tomorrow 80 and a chance of rain. Right now it is 61.
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0: would you like to win a trip to anywhere in the U.S. you want to go? And we'll give you the airfare and a luxury hotel there. It's called our Go Anywhere Getaway, and we're going to only do three key words, a little after 8, a little after noon, and a little after 5 p.m. Your first word's coming up this morning at like 8:05, and if you win, you get to choose where you're going, when, and what kind of fun you're going to have.
1: No fighting.
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1: Let's do it.

0: How well do you know your 90s? We had a 90s weekend sponsored by the city of Joliet. That was fun. A lot of great 90s music. And some of the best times of radio. I had a bunch of conversations over the weekend. People talking about the greatest days of radio and when things were a lot different. Anyway, it is time now for the replay of Friday's Know Your 90s at 9. We always give you the replay early on the next business day in case you can't be listening to the radio then. Jerk bosses. Anyway, this is how Friday went.
1: I love when I have questions that tie into your Ed wordplay, and that's this one today.
0: Oh.
1: 1993's Rudy was the first movie to be permitted to shoot on the campus of what U.S. university in over 50 years?
0: Notre Dame.
1: Yeah. That was a good one.
0: I just watched it last week. It was.
1: Oh, did you? It's so good. Like, yeah. You need to watch it.
0: Yeah. All right. Your first question is, what movie featured Jim Carrey as an unwitting reality TV star living his whole life in a movie set?
1: Oh, man. Oh, my goodness.
0: You remember the movie, right?
1: I do, of course. I remember it. What? I'm trying to go through all his movies. I'm like, Liar, Liar, Ace Ventura, The Cable Guy. Goodness gracious. It's going to make me crazy. Oh, man. I know it. We need like a timer.
0: Yeah.
1: Oh, I keep Anchorman's not it. I know that's the other guy. Oh, my God. It's going to make me crazy. Just tell me.
0: The Truman Show.
1: The Truman Show. I knew I was going to know it as soon as you said it.
0: But don't see you. Good afternoon, good evening, and good night.
1: So. Yeah, that was a bizarre show for sure.
0: Yeah.
1: All right. Your next question.
0: Okay.
1: When there's trouble, you call DW. Was part of the theme song to what early 1990s show from the Disney Afternoon? DW.
0: Darkwing?
1: Yeah! Look at you! Darkwing Duck.
0: Yeah. Oh, wow.
1: I'm impressed, Daddy. That was good.
0: Game Day Men's Health, man. It's all coming back.
1: I love it.
0: All right. Which Nickelodeon cartoon followed a wallaby trying to deal with modern life?
1: Is it Rocco's Modern Life?
0: Yes, it
1: Yay!
0: Is.
1: Right. I don't think I realized he was a wallaby.
0: If you wallaby my lover.
1: Oh, man.
0: I'll tell you how it I jump, Friday. How I really, really jump. Okay.
1: Oh, man. Okay, what web browser released by Netscape in 1994 was the browser of choice for a majority of internet users throughout the remainder of the decade? Netscape was on what browser?
0: Google?
1: No, Navigator. You remember Navigator browser?
0: No.
1: I vaguely remember it. Netscape Navigator? Yeah.
0: I remember when all the rappers had to have a Navigator.
1: They sure did. They probably still do.
0: Yeah, Crystal, you know.
1: I'll let you know if Snoop has one tonight, okay?
0: Okay. Yeah, that will be a nice. This is the one with a cloud coming out the window.
1: Okay. Right, it'll be easy to find him.
0: What was the name of the popular phone line that you could call for movie times and locations back in the 90s?
1: Oh, my goodness. Welcome I did this to. All the time. Was it just movie phone? Okay, I was
0: the
1: like,
0: sweet
1: don't
0: day.
1: Overthink it.
0: All right, you beat me. You beat me. She got
1: woo,
0: me.
1: Woo, woo. I think I got one wrong, didn't I?
0: Yeah,
1: The Truman Show, because I couldn't remember
0: yeah,
1: the name of it.
0: Okay,
1: yeah.
0: So we tied.
1: Yeah, it's a good way to end it.
0: Yeah. And we have a question for you guys, right?
1: Yes. So in the movie Mean Girls, Gretchen Wiener says the phrase, that so what? You just got to text us the one word answer to win a pair of tickets to see the Mean Girls show at the Paramount Theater in Aurora.
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Monday morning, it's Eddie V and friends on the 967. Hope you had a great three-day weekend. I went to a couple of parties, some people I had never met, and they were trying to guess my age, and they were off by several years. And I'm saying several years down, and I can only attribute that. They're asking me about my hair and everything. I owe a lot of it to Game Day Men's Health in Naperville. Makes me feel young, makes me look younger, has my energy exploding through the roof. And it's because I get my testosterone back up to the level it was when I played basketball with Ron Rivera and Matt Sui. I'm going to tell that story coming up. But if you want, and the big buzz right now, Time Magazine and everybody about peptides, about can they extend your life, can they do this and that. Well, I can tell you, I've been on them since November. And they're just simple things that you can either buy in the store or they give me a prescription version of it, the NAD Plus and the MIC. 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I don't do the GLPs, but I've lost a lot of weight because, you know, I'm more active. 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They're there today. 331-426-3329. Tell them Eddie V sent you, okay? Coming up, National Ampersand Day. A punctuation mark gets its own day? Okay, well, we're going to use that for Ed Wordplay next on the 967.

0: It's time for today's edition of Ed Wordplay. We take something off the like the national calendar, and you know, today's National Star Trek Day. I thought that'd be too niche. So today is National Ampersand Day. You know what the ampersand is, right? It's the little, like, Benny in the Jets. You know, the little eight-looking thing. So, what we're going to do is change a title of a song by adding a punctuation mark to it. I'll steal the obvious easy ones, like Comma Chameleon. How about Don't Stop Tilda Get Enough? You know what a tilde is? It's that little squiggly line over an N for, like, jalapeno, right? And ellipse are sealed. An ellipse. See, I'm a grammar and punctuation guy, so I know this stuff, but you can use the simple ones. And everybody that's playing all this week will be in a drawing for a four-pack of tickets to Star Cinema Grill in Bolingbrook. Great food and adult beverages and a great place to see a movie. And then I'll read a bunch of your comments on the air at about 8:55 this morning. So yeah, we lost Matsui over the weekend. 68 years old, former Bears fullback from the Super Bowl and a really good friend of Walter Payton. And I got to tell a story of one early morning after an all-night party when I got a weird phone call from some of the Bears. I'll tell you that right after 7.
1: 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When Eddie V narrated your mornings? When every chorus hit in Chicagoland knew all the words? That era is back. From Britney to Beyonce, from Backstreet to Pink, from the suburbs to the skyline, this is the 967 Chicagoland's classic pop.
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our Chicagoland classic pop. And it feels like a manic Monday, but it's more like a dramatic Tuesday. You're just waking up. Here come the Bengals. Is that Joe Burrow? Oh, no, that would be the Bengals.

case you missed the news, leading up to Bears opening season, Matt Sui, who was on the 85 Bears, he was the fullback. He blocked and defended for Walter Payton. He was also really good friends. Well, he passed away at his home in, I think they said Highland Park, northern suburbs, at age 68, and that was Sunday morning. And I remember a Sunday morning a long time ago. This is my favorite Matt Sui story. Jobo and I had Ron Rivera when he was still a linebacker, before he was head coach and all these things he's done. Ron Rivera would call on Mondays after Bears games and just recap the game. And back then, they weren't always great, but, you know, the 85 Bears were good and then playoffs around that. But I had been at Jobo's house partying all night. I mean, we're talking the sun coming up, you know, and we were drinking, we were whatever. And then my phone rings at about 6:30, and it's Ron Rivera, and he said, "Hey, Eddie, we're getting ready to play we're gonna play some hoops over at Deerfield Multiplex at about 8 o'clock. You want to join us?" I was like, "Yeah," because I loved basketball. I loved getting up and playing pickup basketball. That's why my knees were destroyed over the years. But so I drove over to Deerfield Multiplex from Jobo's house in Wheeling at the time. And Ron Rivera was there, and Matt Sui was there, and I think I played okay. The only problem is, yeah, those guys are big guys. And there were some other guys that were like former Bears or some Bears I didn't know. And, you know, they play basketball like they play football. There's not a whole lot of fouls called. You just get bulldozed. And I had been up all night. I think I kind of held my own with those guys, but I think they thought I was not as good as I could have been, and that's understandable. But Matt, he was such a great guy. And then later on, he was at the it was at Harry Carey's upstairs when Mongo McMichael

0: Eichel was running for mayor of, I think, Romeoville. Is that right? And he didn't win, but all his friends were there to support him. So I took a whole bunch of pictures. So I just posted one with me and Mongo and Matt Sui. Because they're everybody's going away. We're all at this age now where, you know, some of our friends, you never know, get together with friends because they're not going to be there next Labor Day, right? So God bless to you and your friends, and rest in peace to another bear, Matt Sui.
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0: Coffee, traffic, and the pop hits Chicagoland grew up on. Eddie V and Friends on the 967.

I felt like a pony this morning because I woke up a little hoarse. Sorry. Eddie V and friends on the 967. Uh-oh. Is Beyonce doing her best Donna Summer impression?

0: one of the Bachelors, but he didn't get picked. But he's since been on a bunch of stuff, and he's just a regular guy, and he invited me to back my wife and I to a backyard barbecue. The thing is, he used to own a restaurant in, what is that called? Linwood, Illinois, called Lencioni's, an Italian restaurant. And he said retired restaurant worker when he was on the Bachelorette shows. But that guy can cook, and he spends a lot of his free time now that he's retired cooking for various functions, for charity events and stuff. Just a salt-of-the-earth guy. So we went to his house, and I got to meet a bunch of friends of his. My wife was thinking, I wonder if the Bachelorette people are going to show up. But no, it's just a nice bunch of people that, you know, and his Italian family and his daughters and stuff. And, oh, man, the food. Like foot-long hot dogs and brats and Italian sausage and every kind of side dish you could imagine. And one woman owned a bakery, and she brought these cakes with, like, strawberries covered in, like, stuff on the top, chocolate and strawberry. Oh, man. So I hope you got some good food and some good times, you know, hang out with some old friends, but also made a lot of new ones. And that's what it's all about. And a lot of people wanted to, when I first meet people, a lot of people want to talk radio. But I'll talk whatever they want. I just think my wife's sitting over there getting bored because she's heard every radio story 10 times over.
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0: A lot of overcast, but some sun could pop through, and a high of 85. Wait, thought summer was over. Summer's not really over till what, September 21st? But anyway, 85, 86 today for a high. Tomorrow, 81, then upper 70s later in the week. Right now, though, cloudy and 62.
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Are James Bond films still relevant? I don't know. They were the hugest thing in the 60s and 70s. I still like them. But now they want the new James Bond. And Gary Oldman, the famous actor, says they have chosen somebody. He just doesn't know who it is yet. So then how does he know? I guess we'll find out soon.

0: coming off that 3-day weekend. Hope it was good for you. Maybe hanging out with friends, doing stuff. You see any movies? My wife and I watched a documentary, The Death of a Preacher's Wife or something like that. It was pretty fascinating. But it was like three parts. Yeah. Haven't been to a theater in a little while. But Spider-Man was number one again with like 18 million. And then The Odyssey and then Coyote versus Acme. A lot of new movies didn't do that well. Let's see. But we got one. Practical Magic 2. The first Practical Magic was, what, 1998? But both Nicole Kidman and Sandra Bullock are back as the iconic witches Sally and Jillian. And we're giving away Fandango movie codes, which is basically free movie passes. But you get the code and you use it wherever you want to see. So if you want to see Practical Magic 2, when is that out? I don't know if that came out or is about to come out. But just go to the967.com and click on Win up at the top. And while you're there, click on Everything and enter Everything. We don't sell your information to anybody. You know, we might text you with offers and stuff. But you get in, you know, you get a lot of free stuff. And a lot of people win something every week because there's always like two or three things you can register to win online.
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Eddie V and friends on the 967. So I was at one party this weekend. Most of the people were like in their 50s or 60s or even older. Had some 80-year-olds there. But a lot of people were drinking like the THC beverages or even just flat out smoking a blunt in the backyard. Gee, I must be old-fashioned. She's

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1: Happy Tuesday. It feels like a Monday. It's Eddie V and Friends on the 967. So let me ask you something. If you could go to any location in the United States, any city, for a visit, like over a weekend or something, where would you choose? Right now, I think if I could do this, I'd go to Austin, Texas next weekend when the Texas Longhorns, ranked number 5, take on number 1 Ohio State, the great evil. Ugh, I can't stand Ohio State. But Texas, you know, those are my Longhorns. And last year they played at Ohio State. It was a pretty decent game, but Texas lost 14-7. So you know they got payback on their minds, and it's at Texas. So, yeah, hook 'em horns. But that's where I would go. And I know a couple of really nice hotels right there on Town Lake. Because if you win our Go Anywhere getaway, you can go any city you want to, and we'll get you a luxury hotel and airfare, of course, to get there. So it's coming up right after 8, the first keyword. We're only doing keywords 3 times a day. A little after 8, a little after noon, and a little after 5 p.m. So I'll give you the first word coming up, and all you got to do is text it back to 855-820-7827, and you're in the drawing. But, of course, the more words you enter, better your chances of win. And I hope the chances of winning get better for the Longhorns. That's a make-or-break game, right?
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The next keyword comes up a little bit after noon with Jillian today on the 967.

0: Well, the one thing the Cubs really needed was to win a few games against Milwaukee, and not happening. They still got two more games left, but they're eight behind them, like 20 games left. They should make the playoffs, but now they're the number two wild card team because they've been not doing well, and Philadelphia had up a half game or something. But we're not here to talk about baseball now that football is every day, I guess. Okay, see, you had Monday night college action, and then Monday night NFL football will start soon. Of course you're going to have a Thursday night game, but this week there's a Wednesday night game. Yeah, I thought it was the one in Australia, but it's not. It's just Patriots at Seattle, I think. They got to get those games in, so pretty much it'll be every day of the week. Remember, you couldn't wait. I've been waiting all week for Sunday night or whatever. Yep. So, college football or pro, looks like there'll be a game on every night. So, you sports betting people, have a field day with that. And you can do our pigskin pick'em. Yeah, you can win money and prizes. Go to the967.com. I'll give you all the details about it coming up. But you got to make the picks before the first NFL official game tomorrow night.
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Eddie V and Friends on the 967 Chicagoland's Classic Pop. I guess it's kind of another holiday weekend coming up. It's Rosh Hashanah, which is what? The Jewish New Year, right? And Yom Kippur after that is the Day of Forgiveness. I used to live in Northbrook and then in the heart of the city. I used to have a lot of Jewish neighbors, and now I don't have any. So I've lost track of everything. Well, Happy New Year this weekend. It was a big matzo ball coming.

0: It's time for Eddie V and Friends Monday Music Mashup. This is where we find songs that are done by other people, a song you'd recognize. And today it's
1: everything you ever wanted in one moment.
0: It's Eminem, Lose Yourself.
1: Would you capture it or just let it slip?
0: If it was like jazzy.
1: Yo.
0: Check it out.

0: you want to follow that guy, his name is I'm Seth Drums. I am Seth Drums. Really good. That is your Monday music mashup from Eddie V and Friends on the 967.
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4: Overcast for the most part, but sun could pop out a little bit every now and then, and a high of 85 or 86. Ugh, kind of sticky too. Tomorrow only 81, and then just upper 70s later in the week. Right now it is 65.
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0: And a happy Tuesday that feels like Monday. It's Eddie V and friends on the 967. Jillian is here.
1: Good morning.
0: I'm going to ask you about Snoop Dogg.
1: I had a busy weekend. I know you did, too.

0: So this is so funny, folks. My wife was checking in with people that were at Snoop Dogg on Saturday, the day after the show at Ravinia.
1: Yes.
0: And, okay, this is the 967 Chicagoland's Classic Pop. One of her friends was like, Snoop was on. I knew every word to every song. Man, it was great. He lit up a blunt up there and we all cheered.
1: Yeah.
0: Then we got Jillian's kind of different perspective.
1: Yeah, my first response after like a couple songs, I was like, I'm used to the radio version of Snoop Dogg.
0: Oh, right, because there's a lot of MFs and things like that in there.
1: Oh, my gosh. And I was like, there was kids everywhere. It was like family friendly there.
0: Yeah.
1: The stage wasn't family friendly. The lyrics, the language, I was like, I was literally like, I think I was covering my face. I was like, okay, maybe I don't like Snoop as much as I thought I would.
0: Now, was there a lot of wafting smoke?
1: Yeah, there was. There was a lot of people had like candles lit up. I've never been there.
0: Now, see, I thought it'd be a really mixed crowd, but all the sources I heard said it's like 95% white people.
1: Yeah, it was definitely families. Like that was probably surprising the most. There was so many kids there. Like Austin's age kids too.
0: Yeah.
1: There was no way I was bringing Mike. I sent Mason a video. I said, Mason, pretend like your mom didn't send this video to you because it was beep, beep, beep, but it was the full words.
0: Yeah.
1: I was like, oh no. I knew he would like it, but I was like, oh, I'm appalled that I'm even sending this video to you.
0: You know what's funny is I was at a couple of different cookout things. One with people that I only knew a couple of them.
1: Yeah.
0: So a lot of people were meeting me for the first time. So they asked a lot of questions about radio and stuff. But most of them are like older guys. And they go, yeah, boy, you had to go up against Johnny B and Steve Dahl and all that. And I'm like, yeah, we did pretty well against them.
1: Yeah.
0: We beat most of them in the ratings. But they're like, it wasn't their sphere of influence.
1: Yeah.
0: Our music back then appealed to like women and ethnic groups.
1: Yes.
0: And so they're like, you know, they go, oh, yeah, you got a job. Yeah, that's good. That's cute, you know. But it was funny because I brought up the fact that when we were playing that music, you know, 25-year-old guys would be like, yeah, I need rock and roll. Get rid of that hippity-hoppity crap you're playing. And these days, when they hear, like, this intro, they're like, yeah, da-ba-da-ba-da, yeah.
1: See, now, I like the radio version, Eddie.
0: now they're all hip and everything. Yeah. You know, back then, these days, if you hear California, they're like, oh, yeah, yeah. Let me welcome everybody to the wild, wild west, a state that's untouchable like Elliot Ness. They know every word.
1: Yes.
0: And they're cool, but it was uncool back then.
1: So. I did not know the words. Dennis was singing every single lyric to every single song. He was on cloud 9. I was like, yeah, I was on cloud like 1. So.
0: Oh, wow.
1: But it was fun. Yep.
0: Every now and then.
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0: let me get this straight. You got to be on four radio stations today.
1: Yep.
0: And you have four different meetings?
1: I do. Yes.
0: Well, okay. You are fairly superhuman, but you're not ultra superhuman.
1: No, I'm like giggling, like overwhelmed thinking about it.
0: I'm going to be
1: taking a nap for me.
0: Yeah.

0: Well, all right. It's time for today's Ed Wordplay results. Everybody playing this week will be in a drawing for a 4-pack of tickets to the Star Cinema Grill.
1: Oh, good times.
0: In the Promenade in Bolingbrook. Great food. You can get an adult beverage and then see a movie in cool comfort. So today is National Ampersand Day.
1: I looked that up and I was like, Eddie, I don't even know what is that? I don't even know what it is.
0: And sign. The little like.
1: That's why you had the symbol. Ah. Like
0: Benny in the Jets, you know.
1: Gotcha.
0: Yeah. Okay. So I decided, let's change the title of a song by adding a punctuation mark to it. Yeah. We all know the common.
1: I probably should have read the whole thing and I would have understood.
0: Yeah, I did three of my own. I did the very easy, comma, chameleon.
1: Oh, that's my favorite song.
0: And then my buddy Ray said, comma, chameleon. Eastwork Promotions up north.
1: I love it.
0: Then Don't Stop Tilda Get Enough. You know what a tilde is?
1: No.
0: It's a little squiggly line over like jalapeno. It makes an N, like an NY sound. Okay.
1: Look at learning something today.
0: And ellipses are sealed. An ellipse.
1: I don't know what that is either.
0: Oh, hey. Well, here's what you guys came up with. Melissa Clark, apostrophe bird.
1: Nice.
0: Enter ampersand man. And because I got hyphen.
1: That's amazing.
0: Karen Waddell said, comma, feel the noise.
1: Nice.
0: Karen Stereotti said, semicolon kind of life.
1: Very nice.
0: And he did the monster slash. Margaret Dahlgren, now my bad, hashtag leads to you.
1: Nice.
0: Done at Stukel Circle in the ampersand. And like a virgule. You know what a virgule is?
1: Oh, but this is great.
0: It's a comma.
1: Oh, okay.
0: Another word for a
1: comma. I love that you know this.
0: Well,
1: did you
0: know
1: like major in English or something?
0: Well, grammar, punctuation, spelling, you know.
1: Yeah,
0: I'm
1: part of your brain works.
0: Stickler, yeah. Shane Cosillas did parentheses just don't understand.
1: These are good.
0: Yeah. And exclamation point of no return.
1: Very nice.
0: DB Spritzel get baby got backslash. I like big grammatical things. Bruce Cole did Chicago's old hit question mark 67 and 68. And I believe they use an ampersand between the 67 and 68.
1: Okay.
0: All right. And then 24 carat magic. You know what a carat is? C-E-R-E-T?
1: No.
0: It's an upside down V.
1: Okay.
0: Yeah. It's a punctuation. John O'Neill, eyes without a brace. And Bob Stern, parentheses, eyes, cry every night. So there's a bunch more of them. Some I don't even know what the punctuation mark is.
1: Yeah.
0: Some of them stretch the limits.
1: I'm the exclamation part, exclamation mark all day, every day.
0: There it is. Now, coming up, Know Your 90s at 9. Stick around.
2: 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You still hit that high note. Kinda. And yes, you still love boy bands. No shame. That's why we're here. The 967, Chicagoland's classic pop.
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15: What?

0: Coming up at noon, we'll have another key word. We only have three a day for our go anywhere getaway. You get to go to the town of your choice. Where would you go?
1: That's a great question.
0: Probably back to Vegas.
1: Yeah, I was thinking Vegas. Probably did this back to the Sphere.
0: I said Austin this weekend versus Ohio State.
1: Oh, there you go. That's a good one.
0: Hook 'em horns.

0: find? You had some 90s drink?
1: Yes, I was shopping this weekend, and they have a limited edition Crush Back to the 90s.
0: Oh.
1: Dude, look at the case. I brought it in, so we'll have to like do a video and do a little fun taste test.
0: Oh, yeah.
1: Big Trop of Punch?
0: Sure. Crush, originally Orange Crush, and then they did.
1: Oh, I'm excited.
0: Various flavors. All right, speaking of the 90s, it's time for Know Your 90s at 9.
1: Woo-hoo.
0: Julie and I go back and forth with questions from the 90s and see who remembers more or who picked harder questions.
1: That's exactly it.
0: That's the issue. Yeah, it could go either way. All right, I usually start on Mondays. How about you start?
1: Okay. What 1990 Rob Reiner psychological thriller film gave Kathy Bates an Academy Award for playing a nurse who holds author James Caan hostage so he can rewrite one of his books? It's based on a Stephen King book. What is the name of it?
0: It's For the Best. Is it, Misery?
1: It is.
0: Okay.
1: That was a creepy book. I watched that when I was like 10.
0: And Kathy Bates is the new Matlock.
1: That's what we were talking about the other day. Yes.
0: All right. In the 1995 music video for Gangsta's Paradise by Coolio, who played the role of the teacher?
1: Oh, my gosh.
0: Same as
1: Nicole. No, hang on. I was saying it's not Nicole Kidman. Oh, my goodness. It's going to make me crazy.
0: Same person that was the teacher in the movie.
1: I know.
0: Are you sure they have chicken?
1: Oh, my gosh. I don't know why I just drew a blank on her name. Oh, my God. I'm going to drive myself crazy. It's not Kim Basinger.
0: No.
1: I can't. Oh, my goodness. What is it?
0: Michelle Pfeiffer.
1: Yes, I knew I was going to remember.
0: Right.
1: It's definitely not Monday, but it feels like a Monday.
0: Yeah.
1: All right. The hard-drinking protagonist of Chumbawamba's hit Tub Thumping has four different kinds of drinks, according to the song's lyrics. One is a whiskey drink. One is a vodka drink. One is a cider drink. And what's the last one?
0: A winky dink.
1: No, you don't remember?
0: No.
1: A lager drink. Think of everyone's a whiskey drink. You know how they say that in the song?
0: You got to hear my, I once was down, but now I'm up again. Viagra never lets me down. They made me pull that song.
1: I'm sure.
0: Yeah. Okay. So, I didn't get it.
1: No. Okay. So, I think we're one win or whatever.
0: The Grammy Award for Best R&B Album in 1999 for her album. Her album had her name in it. The first part of it was The Miseducation of... We play a lot of
1: Lauryn Hill? Yes.
0: Wow.
1: Okay. Took me a second.
0: Wow.
1: I'm like, if I don't overthink it, I'll get it.
0: Yeah.
1: All right. What St. Louis Cardinal and first baseman broke Roger Maris's 37-year record when he hit his 62nd home run of the season in September of 1998?
0: Mark the walking steroid wreck McGuire.
1: You were correct.
0: Yeah, everybody knew that he and Sammy were both so pumped up.
1: Yeah.
0: But
2: I want a pump.
0: Sammy turned white, and Mark McGuire had the worst acne from the steroids.
1: Oh, really?
0: True, yeah. Awful. Okay, your last one. A 1993 biographical film, What's Love Got to Do With It, starred Angela Bassett as what legendary singer?
1: What's Love Got to Do? Is it Whitney?
0: Oh.
1: What? It's going to make me crazy. Who is
0: Tina
1: it?
0: Tina Turner.
1: Oh, yes. I was like, Whitney seemed in way too early then. She was popular then.
0: So I think Ivan.
1: You did.
0: I won't rub it in.
1: That's all right. Oh, I do have a question for you listening.
0: Oh, yeah. If you want to play the home game.
1: Yes. And let me click the right tab. On Wednesdays, we wear what color according to the Mean Girls movie? And you can win a pair of tickets to see the Mean Girls show at the Paramount Theater. Again, on Wednesdays, we wear what color? Do you know the answer to that, Eddie?
0: Yes, I do.
1: Okay, good. It's nice and easy, right?
0: Text the answer to 855-820-7827. And you might be going to see Mean Girls. Wow, the reviews on that are good.
1: Oh, I'm going on October 4th. I got my tickets.
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0: a barbecue or cookout or go to any parties or anything, Joey?
1: We did. We actually hosted on Sunday. Just my parents came over. We cooked a little bit. And then, yeah, we did pools and bike rides and all like the last minute summer stuff.
0: Because the weather on Friday was pretty hot, but then it got really nice.
1: Oh, perfect.
0: So my daughter just ditched us. She went with her friend out to a lake house in Michigan.
1: That sounds fun, though.
0: So they just left me and my wife. And then, of course, I make all kinds of, and she's like, shut up. Go away. I have a headache, a broken leg, and absolutely no desire.
1: It's so funny.
0: Oh, boy. But, yeah, we had a bunch of food, and I wasn't feeling great at the actual barbecue, so I didn't eat as much as I could. But that's fine, because I didn't want to be a buffalo anyway.
1: Right.
0: But they had a spread of every kind of meat and these side dishes. Oh, and my wife was a hero, because there's, like, what, 3 baker's squares left on Earth?
1: Yes, literally.
0: And she went and she got a French silk pie.
1: Oh, that's Dennis's favorite.
0: And all the ladies around the table, there were no dude was going to get a chance at that thing.
1: You can buy those at grocery stores now.
0: Oh, yeah, but it's still the baker's square?
1: Yeah, it's the baker's square. Only the French silk I see there. We get it at Thanksgiving.
0: Oh, good to know, in case this one goes kaput.
2: 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When Eddie V narrated your morning? When every chorus hit in Chicagoland knew all the words? That era is back. From Britney to Beyonce, from Backstreet to Pink, from the suburbs to the skyline, this is the 967 Chicagoland's classic pop.
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1: Oh, man.
0: Jillian's coming up next, but then she's got her computer on that she has to mute and have a headset, have headphones on, but then a headset listening to the computer.
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0: I'm calling OSHA. All right, well, have a great day. I know you got to rush into a bunch of stuff here, but
1: yep.
0: She'll have another keyword right after noon that could win you the trip of your choice. Your destination, your choice, whatever it's called.
1: Go anywhere with us.
0: Oh, okay.
1: Something like that.
0: And luxury hotel, not just a Motel 6.
1: Yeah, we're going to hook you up.
0: Not that there's anything wrong with Motel 6.
1: No, there's not.
0: Because they leave the light on for
1: you. It's budget friendly, yep.
0: All right, talk to you Wednesday morning. Wow.
1: Already going to be Wednesday.
0: Yeah. Eddie V and friends, we'll talk to you in the morning.
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18: I'm still going for it, even with higher stroke risk from atrial fibrillation and irregular heartbeat not caused by a heart valve problem. In a clinical study, Eliquis apixaban reduces stroke risk and has less major bleeding than

you have a long extended Labor Day weekend? Did you enjoy some time off or was it pretty busy? We actually had a little mixture of both. I'll fill you in on some of the fun things that we did for our extended weekend. Thank you so much for being here. Welcome to the show and happy Tuesday morning to you.

I know today is technically Tuesday, but it definitely feels like a mental health Monday, doesn't it? So maybe I'll give you some tips and tricks along the way to get you through today. If you had that long extended weekend, it definitely could feel like a Monday today.

0: sure hope this Labor Day weekend you had a mixture of fun and relaxing, and that's exactly what we had in our family. I got to see Snoop Dogg on Friday night at Ravinia, which was a great time. That is my first show at Ravinia, and it was really nice. My husband and I had a date night, and we really just enjoyed each other's company, and Snoop Dogg put on one heck of a show. We had a blast. And then my son had therapy a little bit yesterday, and then also a little bit of relaxing and cleaning up the house and organizing. I'm on like this declutter fix, and I'm trying to do all that before hockey's in full swing because our life gets a little crazy. So yeah, a little mixture of fun, a little mixture of relaxing, and just organizing. So whatever you had this weekend, I sure hope you made the best of it and you had an extra day off as well.
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2: The 967 Suburban Weather.
3: Warm and humid today. Clouds will break up as the day progresses. Then we'll see some more sunshine. Sunset at 7:14. Tonight, partly cloudy skies, warm and humid. Evening will start off in the low 80s at 6, falling to the low 70s by midnight. I'm Ron Roach with the 967 Chicagoland's Classic Pop Weather Check.
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13: 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I probably can't even return these.

0: So are you thinking about a U.S. city destination that you would love to go as a dream vacation? Well, we want to make that a reality for you. Coming up at 12:05, I've got your keyword to win the Go Anywhere trip. So make sure you keep it locked here.
1: Greetings, loved ones. 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

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However, if you have not seen this movie, you have until the end of this month to see it in IMAX.

0: 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And I know my brother loves seeing movies and like IMAX and 3D and all that stuff. It is not my thing because motion sickness is real in my world. However, if you want to go see Odyssey, it continues in IMAX throughout September. So if you want to go see it, you have a little bit more time to go and see the movie in IMAX. And if you haven't seen it even once, I highly recommend it. It is a really good movie.
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5: 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This is the 967.

was long. It was beautiful out there. Did you enjoy some fun barbecues, maybe a couple beverages? Did you know yesterday was like National Beer Day? And I'll tell you my favorite version of a beer coming up next.

0: my husband enjoyed a couple beers poolside yesterday, and I was commenting recently about my favorite beer, and it would have to be root beer. Of course, I don't drink alcohol, but I do enjoy a good root beer, a good root beer float, although I haven't had pop since November of last year. But if I had my choice, it would definitely be root beer. Hang tight. We got today's fun random facts on the way next.
1: Excuse me. Can I please talk to you for a minute?

0: Today is definitely feeling like a Monday, that is for sure. But it is time for some fun random facts if you want to educate yourself just a little bit. The average American uses 141 rolls of toilet paper every year, making us number one for number twos globally. The Germans are second, using an average of 134 rolls annually. There's a difference between a coffin and a casket. A coffin is a hexagon with six sides, and a casket is a rectangular with four. I had no idea. Caterpillars have about 4,000 muscles in their bodies. Humans only have around 650. That's crazy. And lastly, if you ride on a float in the Mardi Gras parade in New Orleans, you're legally required to wear a mask. So there you go. Some fun random facts for this Tuesday morning.
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0: This weekend is the unofficial end of summer, of course, being Labor Day weekend. I celebrated my 23rd anniversary here at the radio stations, but also we did all things summer. We were outdoors. Our pool closed in our neighborhood, so we did one last hoorah yesterday. We barbecued, my family came over, and then yesterday afternoon, we decided it was a good time to teach our little guy, Austin, how to ride a bike. He's been asking. Of course, our time has been pretty crazy with all the sports he's in. So we spent a good hour, we, meaning my husband, spent a good hour trying to teach him how to ride a bike. But if you have any advice on tricks and tools and all of that stuff, please send them my way.
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0: So if you had the opportunity to go on a trip in the United States anywhere, where would you go? 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I do have another keyword for you to win right now. 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
1: 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But you can't be any geek off the street. 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Earn your keep.
2: Regulators!

love that one from Bon Jovi, Living on a Prayer. And sometimes we just kind of have those lives going on right now, don't we? Where we're living on a prayer and all hopes that things get a little bit better. If you're feeling that way today, just know that you are not alone. It's the Black Eyed Peas now with I Got a Feeling on the 967 Chicago.

0: weekend. Of course, it was Labor Day weekend, but Friday I kicked things off at Ravinia. I've never been there. It was my very first time going, and I got to see the Snoop Dogg concert, and my husband was on cloud nine. The venue had their stuff together. Parking was awesome. We got a free shuttle, and then Snoop Dogg came on stage, and I was like, my eyes wide, and I was like, wow. I am so used to the radio versions of Snoop Dogg that I kind of had a little bit of a hard time listening to the songs and some of the lyrics. And I actually recorded a video for my oldest son who loves Snoop Dogg as well. And I'm kind of happy he wasn't at the show. However, I did record part of the song for him and send it to him. And I was like, buddy, please pretend like your mom did not send you these lyrics because they're so inappropriate. But I knew you would enjoy listening to it. And yeah, that's exactly how it went. But I was like, don't show your friends. Don't tell anybody I'm the one that sent it to you.
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0: So I keep talking about the Paramount Theater. They have Mean Girls, and I keep seeing videos and clips, and I am so excited to go to the show myself. I know I should have picked October 3rd, because it is kind of like the unofficial Mean Girl Day, but either way, you can pick that date. We are giving you a chance to win a pair of tickets to check out the Tony-nominated Broadway sensation, That's So Fetch, playing now at Paramount Theater until October 11th. And you want to win a pair of tickets right now? Just go to the967.com. We have a fun contest up there. You just literally got to register, and we'll pick you to win. Doesn't that sound fun? Jaquan now with Tipsy, the original Tipsy song on the 967.
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NSYNC, of course. We might hear a little bit more of the NSYNC songs tomorrow for Boy Band Wednesday. We have all sorts of fun happening tomorrow, so keep listening to that. I might be putting up a battle to see which song do you enjoy better. It's Outkast now on the 96.7.

0: know Nickelback is one of those artists. You either love them or you hate them. And I personally love them. I got to see them live and they put on one heck of a show. And they were at the Aragon, so the stage was like above my head and I was in the first row and they were rocking out on the guitar like right in front of me. Oh, very underrated. I really, really do enjoy them. Well, of course, TLC is coming to town tonight. Are you going to that show with En Vogue and Salt-N-Pepa? I sure hope you are. What a great night that's going to be. TLC is going to kick things off. Coming up next.
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Ooh, they're going to be singing this song, I can guarantee, tonight at Huntington Bank Pavilion, Northerly Island. Are you going to be at that show? I would love for you to send me all sorts of fun pictures. It's Shaggy Now with Angel on the 967.

this Tuesday morning. Are you like me, a little overwhelmed today, not having yesterday to like prepare for all the craziness? I have like so many meetings then Tuesday morning, so it's been a little rough. So I definitely could use a pick-me-up, and I got today's official feel-good story coming up just in case you need one as well.

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1: Well, this story comes from a man in London celebrating his 50th anniversary working at McDonald's. His name is Terry Eagle, and he started as a part-time crew back in 1976, and now he's the owner of 6 restaurants. He was first promoted as manager at 19, and he says he never could have imagined how far he's come. Along the way, he raised more than $200,000 for Ronald McDonald House, UK. See, I love that story. If you have a fun story like that, feel free to send it my way.
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Yes, Hannah's going to have another keyword for you on the way. 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

0: Well, that does it for me. I am Jillian Bass, wrapping up this Tuesday. My girl Hannah B is back from a long weekend. I can't wait for you to hear about all the amazing things she did for her cousin's bachelorette party. I got the inside scoop, and you're going to love it. It's really fun. She is coming up next. Keep it locked here, and have a great afternoon.
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4: 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This is the 967.

Happy Tuesday. It's Hannah B with the 967. Hope you had a nice, relaxing, long weekend. And Labor Day weekend basically means the unofficial end to summer. I know. But hey, we got to look forward to football season. Pigskin Pick'em is back, and it's all thanks to our friends at Simotas Motors. You can make your picks each week and compete for some great prizes. And then at the end of the season, if you guess perfectly every single game, you're shot at $50,000 and a 65-inch TV. So go make your picks right now before tomorrow night at the 967.com.

You want to know what I did today? All day long, I thought it was Monday. So I've been saying happy Monday, first of all. And second, I've been joining all my Monday meetings. And earlier today, I was sitting in a meeting for 10 minutes. I'm like, where is everybody? No one told me that they weren't going to be late or miss the meeting. And then I realized that it was me. I'm the problem. It's Tuesday. Not

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think back to it. What was your first job? 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I worked there for 3 years. Yes, I was the one making those blizzards. 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

0: If you could go anywhere, where would you go? Hawaii, Colorado, Florida, New York City? 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

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If you're listening, would love to hear from you. 855-820-7827. And of course, you're going to get a shout out too.

0: You overheard your daughter talking the other day, and she said something about Riz. Yes, that's R-I-Z-Z. What exactly does that mean? I'll explain. It's coming up. It's Learn Gen Z with Hannah B.
1: Yeah. You know what? I like the playoffs. No diggity, no doubt. 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

0: If you're a boomer or a Gen Xer, you may remember way back when non-travelers were allowed to walk their loved ones to their gate at the airport and wait with them. Feels like a lifetime ago, but it was roughly 25 years ago. Well, those days might be coming back. The TSA has launched Gateside by TSA PreCheck, a pilot program allowing approved non-ticketed visitors to pass through security at 13 U.S. airports. Honestly, that would have helped me out years ago when I was traveling by myself and I was so scared. I'm like, what if I don't make it to my gate? What if I get lost? I'm like, you know what? I think this is going to put us all a little bit at ease, especially when you send off your kids away to college and they're flying or they're going to visit a friend and you want to make sure they get through the gate. Well, you could just go with them.
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5: Tonight, mostly clear skies, warm and humid. Low 80s to start off the evening at 6. Falling to the low 70s by midnight. Overnight, partly to mostly cloudy skies. Temps holding steady in the low 70s till morning. I'm Ron Marook with the 967 Chicagoland's Classic Pop Weather Check. We'll do another check in about an hour.
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1: Yeah, this album is dedicated to all the teachers that told me I never amount to nothing. To all the people that lived above the buildings that I was hustling from that called the police on me when I was just trying to make some money to feed my daughter.
2: Yeah.
1: And to all my peoples in the struggle, you know what I'm saying? 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

Gen Z has a new target, and it's millennials. It's gotten so bad, they're calling them the new boomers. And I'll tell you why. I know. So ridiculous. Gen Z, quit being so judgmental, okay? I'll explain what's going on. That's coming up in just a couple of minutes.

0: Are you Gen Z? Or maybe your son or daughter is Gen Z? You just know somebody is. Maybe your coworker even is. Well, Gen Z's got a new target, and it's millennials. It's gotten so bad, they're calling them the new boomers. Here are just a few things that millennial things that Gen Z is sick of. Being obsessed with Harry Potter, hipster culture, and taking pictures of your avocado toast. I'm sorry, but I feel like that's all Gen Z in itself. The amount of times that I see Gen Zers taking pictures of their food so they can post it on the gram. You know what? This generation, a little bit judgmental if you ask me.
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0: 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A foldable iPhone? 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
5: Mostly clear skies, warm and humid for tonight. Low 80s now in the area, falling to the low 70s by midnight. Partly to mostly cloudy skies for the overnight, temps staying in the low 70s till morning. Tomorrow, some sunshine, very humid. Chance for showers or storms early with a high of 80. I'm Ron Rook with the 967 Chicagoland's Classic Pop Weather Check. Have a great evening.
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0: They're not throwbacks. 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

0: acceptable or unacceptable to wear white after Labor Day. 67% of people think that it's okay to wear white after Labor Day. And then 7% of people say that it's unacceptable. 26% say they're not sure. Now, I've always been that person to follow the no white after Labor Day. Like, I literally would tuck my white pants, my white shoes, and everything away. And then here I am today wearing white shoes and white pants. So, my whole life I followed that, and then now that I live on my own, I completely forgot.
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Went into all of my Monday meetings, doing all of my Monday tasks. And then when I joined my meetings, I was like, where are my coworkers? Why is nobody here?

0: 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Kids are back in school, and that means you got to work a full-time job and then come home and help them with their homework. And when I say help, you basically just do their homework and their projects, right?
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0: Greg Zachary is coming up at 7. I'm Hannah B. out of here for the evening. Have a great rest of your night. I'll chat with you tomorrow afternoon at 2. As always, sending you positive vibes.
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